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I'm on board with Tamar FM 95.3. We just heard from Shank to Bigfoot out of the 90s with Sweet Like Chocolate. Also, did a bit of Cream popped in from the 60s with White Room. And to get the bracket up and running out of the 2020s, did a bit of Lime Cordial came in there with Pedestal. As always, do stay with me. Certainly, I've got plenty more heading your way. In the meantime, just before we get our next bracket of tracks up and rolling along, as always, I have got another little quote sitting right here in front of me. And as always, just something if you have that little bit of a think about. And it's on Tip Your Reach. Remember, don't ever doubt your worth. In the meantime, let's get the show back and rolling with the Boomtown Rats. 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

0: 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The time just clicked over, actually 10:27 here this Wednesday morning. As always, certainly do hope you have a fantastic sort of a morning wherever you are and whatever you're doing. As always, do stay with me. Certainly, I've got plenty more heading your way. In the meantime, we just have from the Boomtown Rats out of the 70s with Rat Trap. Also from the 80s, Gentlemen of Midnight Oil came in there with a Mount of Burma. And at the bottom of the bracket, out of the 2010s, Kelly Clarkson dropped in there with Piece by Piece. In the meantime, just before we get the morning show back up and rolling along, it is also time to go for a quick look around just to see what's happening about in our magnificent community. And just a reminder, we've got Temco, and they are hosting an open day to commemorate its history on Sunday the 13th of September, in between 2 and 4 p.m. Afternoon tea will be provided. Park in the car park and come through the gates. So once again, Temco is hosting an open day to commemorate its history on Sunday the 13th of September, in between 2 and 4 p.m.
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Clum on board with Tamar FM 95.3. We just heard from Rick Springfield out of the 80s with Jesse's Girl. Also out of the 70s, Get the Bit of Blondie, Blue in There with Picture This, and to get the bracket up and running out of the 2010s, Taylor Swift came in there with White Horses. In the meantime, just before we get the morning show up and moving along, as always, I have got another little quote sitting right here in front of me, and as always, just something to have that little bit of a think about while you're in that cup of tea, cup of coffee, or whatever you may be doing. And here's something to reach. Remember, you are stronger than your past. In the meantime, do stay with me. I've got the Crawl Sea heading your way. You're up and about with Tamar FM 95.3.

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Ross Hart will be holding regular clinics at Neighbourhood House at 187 Agnes Street in Georgetown every fortnight. 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

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The time's just quick, that was actually 10:52. And we just heard from Alicia Bridges out of the 70s as she dropped in and said, I love the nightlife. Also out of the 80s, gentlemen Huey Lewis and the News came in there with the Power of Love. And to get the bracket up and running from the 90s, the Crawled Sea came in there with The Honeymoon Is Over. As always, do stay with me. Certainly have got plenty more heading your way. In the meantime, just before we get the morning show back up and running along, it is also time to go for a quick look around just to see what's happening weather-wise for the rest of today. If you're happily making your way over towards Launceston, cloudy and 14 degrees. For Burnie, partly cloudy, 13. Over at Devonport, sunny, 13 degrees. Over at beautiful St Helens, sunny and 15. Down south in the capital Hobart, partly cloudy, 12. And if you're happily making your way over towards Shaun, cloudy and 11 degrees. So certainly looking like a wonderful Wednesday right around the state. In the meantime, do stay with me. I've got Trio coming your way. You're on the move with Tamar FM 95.3.

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We just heard from Trio out of the 80s with Da Da Da. Also, Tip Them to Snail Mail came in out of the 2010s with Pristine, and rounding out the bracket from the 90s, Tip Them to Steps came in and said Last Thing on My Mind. In the meantime, do stay with me. I've got George Thorogood heading your way. You're listening to Tamar FM 95.3.

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Jump on board with Tamar FM 95.3. We just heard from Lady Hawk, who flew in out of the 2020s with Think About You. Also, the Saints popped in from the 90s with Ghost Ships. And to get the bracket up and running out of the 80s, the George Thorogood came in and said, I drink alone. In the meantime, do stay with me. I've got the weekend coming your way. This is Tamar FM 95.3.

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I'm passionate about Northern Tasmania and creating a better future for all Tasmanians, and I'd love to hear from you. 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

Tom on board with Tomar FM 95.3. We just heard from Racy out of the 70s with Some Girls, also out of the 90s. Just thought of SOP came in there and said, "This is how we party," and he get the bracket up and running out of the 2020s. The Weekend came in and said, "Take My Breath." In the meantime, I will be closing down the morning show with this next bracket. 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

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The time just clicked to 11:41 here at this Wednesday morning, and we just closed out the morning show with Ian Jury and the Blockheads out of the 70s with Reasons to Be Cheerful. Also, just a bit of Tom Petty drifted in from the 80s as he said, I Won't Back Down. And rounding out today's show, also from the 70s, just to the Pink Floyd floated in and said, is there anybody out there? Well, thanks very much for your company. As always, certainly do hope you enjoyed today's show. Make sure you stick around. Denise is just about ready to pop herself into the hot seat. So till next time, it's Richard signing off and saying enjoy the rest of today. And as always, I will leave it with a couple of things to ponder. The first one simply reads, remember to make your dreams happen. Have a bit of a think about that one. And the second one reads, remember, here's three things that never come back. Time, words, and opportunity. Till next time, take care. 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

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It is a very active chamber that follows with interest the development of Tasmania's north and northeast regions and has focused its membership with products, services and values which help them to improve their businesses. The Georgetown Chamber provides numerous services to its members, including business startup advice, advertising assistance, political lobbying and presentations by leading members of local industry and government. A full list of member benefits are detailed in the Georgetown Chamber of Commerce membership prospectus. The Georgetown Chamber of Commerce keeps local businesses connected by holding a variety of events, functions and promotions, including business breakfasts, networking functions with guest speakers, a Christmas shop local promotion, and during winter, the annual Business Excellence Award. 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

0: the left. So after I yelling and screaming and telling him why he wasn't coming on feet.
1: Good afternoon, everyone. 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Thank you, Richard, for being an early bird and presenting the morning show. And he completed his bracket with Pink Floyd, with Money, Goanna, prior to that with Razor's Edge, and to begin Together in Electric Dreams from the 80s. It is 12:03, so it's time for the weather. Looking out the window, it's blue skies with some cloud around. So let's see what the official forecast says. It says cloudy, winds southwesterly 15 to 25 k's, tending northwest to southwesterly 15 to 20 k's an hour in the evening, and then becoming light in the late evening. Daytime maximum temperatures between 11 and 14. At the moment in Georgetown, it is 13. Let's go on with some music.

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0: You just heard from Britney Spears out of the 90s with Sometimes When You're In Love With a Beautiful Woman from Dr. Hook. Prior to that, Colin Hay, of course, frontman for Men at Work, Waiting for Life to Begin, The Kinks, Waterloo Sunset, and to begin that bracket, Ready or Not from The Course. Now we'll have a word from our sponsor, and then Paradise from Coldplay.
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As it's 12:30, it's time for us to have a look and see what's happening around our community.

0: I have a cancellation notification here. The neighborhood house market will unfortunately not be on this weekend due to unexpected circumstances. The neighborhood house look forward to seeing you next month on the second Saturday of the month. Tamer FM will also be closed this market day. Get ready for another fantastic day out with the Georgetown Lions Club. On Sunday the 27th of September, join them for a fun bus trip that you won't want to miss. The fun bus will be travelling through to Penguin to enjoy the indoor market with a stop at Bell's Parade Latrobe for a morning tea. On the way back, there may be a stop at Ashgrove Dairy and even at Christmas Hills Berry Farm and Ice Creamery, depending on time. Cost will be $60 per person, plus bring some loose change for games and raffles on the bus. Seats are limited, so book your spot today. Contact the Lions Club on 0476 770 340. That number again, 0476 770 340. Please note, if you're planning on travelling with the bus, you are to meet at Regent Square at 7:45 a.m. for an 8 a.m. departure, an early morning that day.
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0: 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We just had for you Coldplay with A Sky Full of Stars, Simply Red, A New Flame, Frente with Accidentally Kelly Street, Linda Ronstadt with Tracks of My Tears, and from the 60s, Louis Armstrong with What a Wonderful World. Let's hear a word from our sponsor.
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0: You just heard Player out of the 70s with Baby Come Back. Prior to that, Amy Winehouse with her Back to Black. And to begin that bracket, we had Bob Dylan with All Along the Watchtower. Now, this is a song from his 8th studio album, John Wesley Harding, written during his recovery from a motorcycle accident, and it was later recorded by Jimi Hendrix. It is now 1:01, so I'm going to have a look at the weather. A ridge of high pressure approaches from the west, with a southwesterly flow establishing itself over the state. The high pressure centre will move over Victoria on Friday, directing the flow over Tasmania westerly. Before it moves into the Tasman Sea on Saturday, the flow will tend northwesterly behind the high. Forecast for the rest of today: cloudy, wind southwesterly 15 to 25 k's an hour, tending northwest to southwesterly 15 to 20 in the evening, and then becoming light in the evening. Daytime maximum temperatures between 11 and 14. Guessing it reached that. For Thursday, sunny, patches of morning frost. Overnight temperatures falling to between 2 and 5, with daytime temperatures reaching between 17 and 20. And Friday, sunny, the chance of morning fog near the coast. Overnight temperatures falling to between 1 and 5, with daytime temperatures reaching around 20. Time to pull out the t-shirts.
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0: That was Marmalade from the 70s with Reflections of My Life. Prior to that, Culture Club, Do You Really Want to Hurt Me? And we began the bracket with Don't You Love Me Anymore from Joe Cocker out of the 90s. 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

0: just heard Eric Clapton out of the 60s with Crossroads, Meatloaf with Bat Out of Hell, and to begin that bracket, Working for the Man from Roy Orbison from the 60s. It is now 1:31, so I think we'll have a look at what's been happening in our community.
1: 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Tickets are $5 for adults and children are free. And again on Sunday from the 20th of September from 11 a.m. to 2 p.m. That's the fun fair only. Tickets are $3 for adults and children free. 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TEMCO is holding an open day to commemorate its history on Sunday the 13th of September between 2 p.m. and 4 p.m. Memorabilia from TEMCO's history will be on display and guests are invited to contribute to the commemorative memory book. Afternoon tea will be provided. Park in the car park and come through the gates.
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0: was Finger 11 out of the 2000s with Good Times. Transvision Vamp prior to that with I Want Your Love. And we began with Ed Sheeran and Bad Habits. 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

0: In that set, we actually had two shuffles from Flesh in the Pan out of the 80s, the African Shuffle, and Cupid from the 2010s with Cupid Shuffle. And in between, the Dropkick Murphys, who are, I'm reliably informed, an American Celtic punk band with Rocky Road to Dublin. We'll have a word from our sponsors in a moment, but as it's 1:58, so coming up to 2 o'clock, it's time for a look at our weather. Forecast for the rest of Wednesday, cloudy, winds southwesterly 15 to 25 k's, tending northwest to southwesterly 15 to 20 k's in the evening, and then becoming lighter in the late evening. Daytime maximum temperatures between 11 and 14. For Thursday, sunny, patches of frost. Overnight temperatures between 2 and 5, with daytime temperatures reaching 17 and 20. And on Friday, sunny, overnight temperatures falling to between 1 and 5, with daytime temperatures reaching around 20. And Saturday, sunny, the chance of morning frost, similar to Friday, light winds becoming north to northwesterly during the day and then becoming light during the evening. Overnight temperatures falling to between 2 and 6, with daytime temperatures reaching between 17 and 20. 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

0: 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We had Moody Blues with I Know You're Out There Somewhere, Bangles with Manic Monday, Dua Lipa with Physical from the 2020s, and to begin that bracket, Monsters from the 2010s with Shine Down. 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

0: 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It is now 2:31 here on Tamer FM 95.3, so it's time to see what's been happening around about. Sidmouth Hall is celebrating spring with a spring fling featuring Jerome Hillier on Sunday the 13th of September, this Sunday, from 1 p.m. to 5 p.m. Tea, coffee and soft drinks will be available, or you can bring your own drinks and nibbles. There'll be a lucky door prize and a raffle. The cost for the event is $15 and bookings are essential. To book, please phone Lorraine on 0438 433 953. That's Lorraine on 0438 433 953. The Sidmouth Memorial Hall is located at 255 Batman Highway, Sidmouth. Are you a young artist or know a young artist ready to showcase their talent? The Georgetown Youth Art Prize provides an opportunity for artists aged to 25 to share their creativity, ideas and artistic vision with the community. The prize celebrates the powerful voices of young people and provides a professional platform for emerging local talent. Entries close Wednesday the 30th of September 2026. For more information and to apply, visit the council website at georgetown.tas.gov.au/youth-art-prize.2026.
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Well, that brings my show to an end. Thank you for sharing this time with me on Tema FM 95.3. The professor will be along shortly with his entertaining and enlightening show. So until next time, this is DB signing off. Bye for now.

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1: Well, good afternoon, everybody, and welcome to my show for today. As normal, I'll have music, community information and weather during the show. As well, I'm going to have some information spots. I'll be talking about the Ig Nobel Awards. Also, the Earth impacts of solar storms and another step towards practical fusion energy. But before all that, you might have heard DB sign off after another great show, so thank you for that, DB. She finished up with Neil Diamond and everybody. Also in that group, Jewel with Stay Here Forever, Judy Zook with Stay With Me Till Dawn, and Sharon O'Neill with Danger. Let's take a look at the local weather. Beautiful sunny day here at the moment, just under 15 degrees, which is the forecast maximum, and a south-southwesterly breeze of 12 kilometres per hour. Tomorrow looks like being 17 degrees with rain unlikely, and Friday 16 with rain unlikely. Talking of rain, 464 millimetres so far this year. Last year we'd had 338 at the same time. The average to the end of September is 523 millimetres. OK, let's get going. Start off with U2.

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Just before that, we had Coldplay with A Sky Full of Stars, and U2, I Still Haven't Found What I'm Looking For. 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

And that was Savage Garden with Chained to You. Dire Straits came in just before that with Industrial Disease, and we also had the Pet Shop Boys with Absolutely Fabulous. You're listening to Tamer FM 95.3. That brings us up to 3:30. Whether you're visiting the area for the first time or you're a local who hasn't visited for a while, head on out to the Lowhead Pilot Station Maritime Museum, run by dedicated volunteers. There's something for everyone, with 13 rooms of displays from the days of sail and steam. It's also a children's university destination with plenty to keep the kids amused. The museum is open from 10 a.m. to 4 p.m. every day. Although the pilot station cafe and accommodation and the public toilets are closed until the appointment of new leaseholders, the grounds are still open to the public. It's expected all will be operating again later in the year. You can also visit the Lowhead Lighthouse on a Sunday when the Marine Education Centre in the Old Quarters is open from around 11:30 with lots for kids to see and do, and the foghorn will sound at 12 noon. Both the Foghorn and the Marine Education Centre can be visited other times by appointment through the museum. Phone 6382 1143. That number again, 6382 1143.

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2: Bye, mate.
0: Yeah, so I know this ride is going to cost me a few bucks, but I knew I'd be drinking tonight, so there's no way I was choosing to drive home. I stupidly did that about a year back. I had to get home, I had work the next morning, the Ubers were too expensive, the bus sucks late at night. I've got all the excuses you want. But the fact is, I chose to drive. And no matter how much I say sorry, what happened was my fault. These are our roads, and so let's all choose to keep them safe.
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Also Uncanny X-Men with 50 Years and Flash in the Pan with Hey St. Peter. And the 2026 Ig Nobel Awards were awarded recently. They're a spoof of the Nobel Prizes, which are awarded to people in fields such as chemistry, literature, peace, physics and medicine. The Nobel Prizes are regarded as the most prestigious awards in their respective fields and carry substantial prize money. They were established by the Swedish chemist, engineer and industrialist Alfred Nobel in 1895. On the other hand, the Ig Nobel Awards are presented for the most unusual or bizarre scientific research that's been carried out. This year's awards have just been announced in various categories. Remember, these are all valid research topics that were actually investigated by real scientists. They're real, not jokes. The prizes are presented to the winners by genuine Nobel laureates, and the goal is to honour science that makes people laugh and then makes them pause and think. So, here are my favourites from this year's awards. The Biomechanics Prize went for devising a more precise definition of kissing in ants, birds, polar bears and humans. The Economics Prize was for amassing evidence that upper-class people are the group most likely to steal children's sweets. And the Biology Prize was for gently stepping on venomous snakes to learn what does and does not induce them to bite a human. Moving on, the Physics Prize was for theoretical and experimental attempts to design a splash-free urinal. And the Olfaction Prize was for showing that babies smell wonderful to their parents, but teenagers do not. The Peace Prize was for showing that we value friends who are vicious to people we dislike. And finally, the Soil Science Prize went to the scientists who buried 1,000 identical pairs of underpants in more than 25 countries and then dug them up after 2 months to see how they had deteriorated. So there you have it, the Ig Nobel Prizes. I can't really say much more about them.

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I'm passionate about Northern Tasmania and creating a better future for all Tasmanians, and I'd love to hear from you. You might see me at a community event in Beaconsfield or holding a listening post in Georgetown. 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

Shania Twain with Black Eyes, Blue Tears. Just before Shania, we had 30 Seconds to Mars with From Yesterday. And just before that, the Doobie Brothers with Black Water. 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And for the rest of Wednesday, cloudy with northwest, southwesterly winds of 15 to 20 kilometres an hour this evening, turning light in the late evening. Sun protection today was required, 10 a.m. till 2 p.m, an ultraviolet index predicted to reach 4. Thursday will be sunny with patches of morning frost. Light winds will become west-northwesterly at 15 to 20 in the middle of the day, then light in the evening. Overnight 2 to 5, daytime temperatures 17 to 22. Friday, the 11th of September, will be sunny with a chance of morning fog near the coast and areas of morning frost. Light winds becoming northwest to southwesterly at 15 to 20 during the day, then light during the evening. Overnight 1 to 5, daytime around 20. And finally, Saturday the 12th of September, a sunny day with a chance of morning frost. Light winds have become north-northwesterly, 15 to 25 during the day, then light again during the evening. Overnight 2 to 6, daytime 17 to 20. And the Weather Bureau will update that forecast in about half an hour's time.

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Billy Joel and No Man's Land. We also had Bread with Goodbye Girl and Elton John with Sad Songs. 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

Georgetown Chamber of Commerce and Industry, building a better business community. It is a very active chamber that follows with interest the development of Tasmania's north and northeast regions and has focused its membership with products, services and values which help them to improve their businesses. The Georgetown Chamber provides numerous services to its members, including business startup advice, advertising assistance, political lobbying and presentations by leading members of local industry and government. A full list of member benefits are detailed in the Georgetown Chamber of Commerce membership prospectus. The Georgetown Chamber of Commerce keeps local businesses connected by holding a variety of events, functions and promotions, including business breakfasts, networking functions with guest speakers, a Christmas shop local promotion and during winter, the annual Business Excellence Award. 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

0: And that was the Cherokees from way back in the 60s with Minnie the Moocher. In the middle of that group, Jimmy Barnes with Stone Cold Sober and the Travelling Wilburys with End of the Line. And starting off that group of songs, Neil Diamond with No Limit. Evandale Light Railway is hosting the annual Festival of Rail on the 20th of September at Morven Park, Evandale, from 10 a.m. to 4 p.m. Come and enjoy a day of family fun. There'll be miniature traction engine rides, steamboat on display, model railway layouts, face painting, artisan displays and scale models. Food and drinks will be available and you get unlimited rides on the trains. It's $5 per person or $15 a carload paid at the gate. If you'd like more information, please check out the Evandale Light Railway on Facebook. 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Whether you're looking to upskill, find a new job or explore local initiatives, this is your chance to get an idea of what employment opportunities are available in the local area. It's all happening on Wednesday the 30th of September at the Georgetown Memorial Hall from 10 a.m. till 2:30 p.m. It's supported by the Tasmanian Government through the Department of State Growth.
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You're listening to The Professor on 95.3 Tamer FM. We also had The Bangles with Hazy Shade of Winter and Iron Maiden with Fear of the Dark. When you hear about solar flares, solar storms and so on in space, you might think that it doesn't really affect you. But that is changing. In November last year, Earth was hit by several massive eruptions of solar material that slammed into the magnetosphere. It caused dazzling auroras to rare low latitudes, which many people enjoyed. But it had a downside too. Scientists in the US have discovered that the disruption was stronger and more widespread than anyone realised. It's been known for some time that intense solar flares can disrupt radio communications and even affect the power grid. In 1859, a geomagnetic storm named the Carrington Event caused sparking and even fires in wires and telegraph stations. But the 2025 event had another effect. It created density fluctuations in the upper atmosphere, which affected signals from orbiting GPS satellites, diminishing their accuracy. In fact, it caused them to be out by as much as 10 metres. That doesn't sound a huge amount, but it is drastic for our technologies that depend on precise positioning, including self-driving cars and autonomous agricultural machinery. It was probably fortunate that the harvesting season was over at the time of this event. A less severe solar storm in May 2024 during the farming season is estimated to have cost the US agricultural industry $500 million due to disruption in precision navigation. It's not hard to imagine disastrous impacts on self-driving vehicles as well. Clearly, along with all our evolving technology, we need better monitoring and forecasting of these types of natural events. You can almost imagine it being included on our nightly TV weather reports, along with temperature, wind and rain forecasts. That's how our world is going.

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And that, of course, was the late Dolly Parton with Country Road. Just before that, Belinda Emmett with So I Am. And we had Shannon Knoll with Drive. 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That brings the time up to very close to 5 p.m. So let's take a look at the weather forecast for the Central North. And for the rest of Wednesday, it's partly cloudy with winds southwesterly 15 to 25 kilometres an hour, turning northwest southwesterly 15 to 20 in the evening, then light in the late evening. Thursday be sunny with patches of morning frost. Light winds have become west-northwesterly 15 to 20 in the middle of the day, then light in the evening. Overnight 2 to 5, daytime 17 to 20. There's no fire danger rating given, but sun protection is required from 10:10 a.m. till 2 p.m. and ultraviolet index reaching 4, which is moderate. Friday will be sunny with a chance of fog near the coast in the early morning. Also, there'll be areas of morning frost. Light winds have become northwest to southwesterly 15 to 20 in the middle of the day, then light in the evening. Overnight 1 to 5, daytime around 20. Saturday, sunny with a chance of morning frost and light winds becoming north-northwesterly at 15 to 25 during the day, then light again during the evening. Overnight 2 to 6, daytime 17 to 20. And finally, Sunday the 13th of September, a partly cloudy day with a slight chance of a shower. Winds north-northwesterly at 15 to 25 kilometres per hour. Overnight around 6, daytime 16 to 19. And that's the weather for the Central North.

0: Steigen here, your local member for Windermere. Our government is getting on with the job. 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I'm Nick Diagon, proud sponsor of Tamar Affair.
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You're on 95.3 Tamer FM with the Professor, and that was Flight Facilities with Better Than Ever. Also Bob Dylan with All Along the Watchtower, and we had Crosby, Stills and Nash with 49 Bye-byes. And I've spoken before about the quest for practical fusion energy, the mechanism which powers our sun and which doesn't have the drawbacks of pollution and danger that conventional nuclear energy has. Many companies and governments are investing heavily in it, but it always seems to be just around the technological corner. Currently, many experimental fusion reactors are of a donut shape called a tokamak. It uses intense magnetic fields to heat plasma to 150 million degrees Celsius, about 10 times the temperature at the core of the sun, causing heavy hydrogen isotopes to fuse together and release immense amounts of energy. And unlike conventional nuclear reactors, that process doesn't release lots of radioactive byproducts. That's the goal, anyway, but it's fraught with difficulties. For example, one problem has been turbulence that forms inside the incredibly hot plasma, causing it to lose heat. But recent research has suggested that plasma instability may actually improve the performance of fusion reactors. Although counterintuitive, the instabilities thought to disrupt fusion may actually self-regulate once a certain energy threshold is reached. That's because the instability would actually prevent heat flow, keeping more of it in the reactor core, and that would mean more energy output. It's a bold theory, basically saying, ignore the problem, it'll go away if you're confident enough to build a bigger reactor. It also suggests that there may be a minimum viable size for fusion reactors. It's not clear if this theory will be substantiated. I'm sure lots of people will be checking it out. But if it is proven, it could be one more step towards practical fusion energy. So it could be very, very important.

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0: You just heard Paul McCartney with Live and Let Die. Also Creedence Clearwater Revival with Proud Mary. U2 with Angel of Harlem. And Elvis Presley with Suspicious Minds. 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That brings the time up to just on 5:30 p.m. The Georgetown Council is inviting artists living and working across Tasmania to apply for the 2027 exhibition program. This is a paid exhibition opportunity supporting artists present new and innovative work, engage audiences through artist talks and public programs, and contribute to the cultural life of Georgetown. 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Applications close on Monday the 21st of September. 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And you're invited to join in the Council of the Aging Celebrating Aging in Seniors Month activities at Sidmouth Hall. On Wednesday the 14th of October from 1 p.m. to 3:30 p.m, be part of the fun at the return of the Big Sing-Along and the Ratchet River Band. Dress colourfully and wear your scarf. There'll be a raffle and a lucky scarf prize. The cost of the event is $10 per person, which includes a colourful afternoon tea. Bookings are essential. To book, please give Lorraine a call, 0438 433 953. The Sidmouth Memorial Hall is at 255 Batman Highway, Sidmouth. Lorraine's number for bookings again, 0438 433 953. And the Kanamaluka Wildlife Rehabilitation Centre Charity Ball and Dance is on Saturday the 17th of October from 7 p.m. at the Georgetown Football Club Rooms. 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Bring along a plate of your favourite nibbles. For tickets and table bookings, give Annie a call on 0408 395 671. There'll be no FPOS facilities on the night. It'll be cash only. And the contact number again, Annie, on 0408 395 671.
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You've been listening to The Professor on Tamer FM and just heard the Masters Apprentices getting all excited with Turn Up Your Radio. Just before that, we had George Thorogood with Bad to the Bone and John Farnham with Chain Reaction. But that does bring up the end of my show today. I hope you've enjoyed it. I'll be back again next week. Right now, though, it's time for me to go, so it's a very good night to you all from The Professor.

0: Diagon here, your local member for Windermere. 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We're working together with the people of Georgetown and the East Tamar to deliver what matters most to Tasmanians. 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

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This week I have for you music from the movies, but featuring tunes from the 50s, 60s, 70s era. To begin, I have Desperado from the Eagles, which inspired a 1987 Western TV series, Desperado. Hopelessly Devoted to You from Olivia Newton-John, out of the 1978 movie Grease, follows. A 1972 crime film, The Harder They Come, featured Rivers of Babylon by Boney M.

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2: Frankie Lane sings the theme song from the 1952 Western film High Noon, then a classic 1926 song by the Gershwin Brothers, featured in the 1987 romantic thriller of the same name, Someone to Watch Over Me, sung by Ella Fitzgerald. 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
1: Blue Bayou, this version by Roy Orbison, was in the 2021 drama film Blue Bayou, 60 years after it was written. Elvis is next with You Will Never Walk Alone, recorded September the 11th, 1967, as part of a gospel recording, but it's not in a movie. Written for the movie Tammy and the Bachelor in 1957, Debbie Reynolds sings Tammy. I used to sing this all the time. Born to Run by Bruce Springsteen in 1975, was featured in the biopic Springsteen, Deliver Me From Nowhere, 2025. This is followed by Chiquitita, the 1979 ABBA song out of the 2008 Mamma Mia. To end this bracket, The Wreck of the Edmund Fitzgerald by Gordon Lightfoot from 1976. The SS Edmund Fitzgerald went down in a fierce storm on Lake Superior in November 1975, taking the lives of all 29 crew members. The song is actually used in the animated 2021 film, The Addams Family 2.

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2: The title song, Those Magnificent Men in Their Flying Machines, is from the 1965 movie of the same name. The 1942 classic wartime song by the Andrews Sisters, Don't Sit Under the Apple Tree, debuted in the musical film Private Buckaroo. Cry Me a River, sung by Julie London, was performed in the musical movie from 1956, The Girl Can't Help It.

0: writer of Psalm 119 lived in a day before streetlights and automobile headlights. To travel at night was risky, and a little lamp saved many a stumble. God's word is like that to us in the moral darkness of our day. We strive to provide this light of life at Georgetown Baptist Church.
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2: The 1952 novelty song, How Much Is That Doggy in the Window, by Patti Page, was included in the soundtrack of Ocean 8 from 2018. By the Time I Get to Phoenix, originally by Glen Campbell, but this time by Engelbert Humperdinck, featured in the 2019 superhero movie

Dark Phoenix. Who remembers this one? Does Your Chewing Gum Lose Its Flavor by Lonnie Donegan in 1959 was used in the TV show The Muppets.

0: Jenny Finlay here, your hardworking local Labor MP and proud supporter of Tamar FM. We've been working on a new project in our office to support young athletes who are selected to play for Tasmania go away to national competitions. 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
1: From the 1973 movie The Way We Were, the Platters present Red Sails in the Sunset, a classic written in 1935. Burl Ives gives us Pearly Shells, the opening theme in the 1963 Donovan's Reef. And to complete my show, I have the Bee Gees from 1967 with the New York Mining Disaster, 1941. A fictional disaster which appears in the 1970 TV film Cucumber Castle, where Morris Gibb briefly plays it on a banjo. The song was inspired by the tragic 1966 Aberfan mining disaster in Wales, which killed 116 children and 28 adults.

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It is a very active chamber that follows with interest the development of Tasmania's north and northeast regions and has focused its membership with products, services and values which help them to improve their businesses. The Georgetown Chamber provides numerous services to its members, including business startup advice, advertising assistance, political lobbying and presentations by leading members of local industry and government. A full list of member benefits are detailed in the Georgetown Chamber of Commerce membership prospectus. The Georgetown Chamber of Commerce keeps local businesses connected by holding a variety of events, functions and promotions, including business breakfasts, networking functions with guest speakers, a Christmas shop local promotion and during winter, the annual Business Excellence Award. 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
2: In the next hour, a number of 2026 releases and I think three or four re-releases of earlier recordings and releases. So that makes it a bit interesting, and I trust you'll stick with me and enjoy what is overall a very pleasant hour in prospect. Let's get the show on the road with Christian Wiggs. He's a singer. And he's here with his first orchestral album. It's called Oscar Meets Tony, Act 1. Obviously, it's celebrating Broadway and cinema. This is a song written by Leslie Bricusse and Anthony Newley. Here's Christian Wiggs.

Christian Wiggs and his orchestra from the album Oscar Meets Tony, Act 1, and A Wonderful Day Like Today, from that show with the fantastic title, The Roar of the Grease Paint, The Smell of the Crowd. You're listening to some jazz with Ross Williamson. Another 2026 release now from a group called Brothers Navala au Coin. The drummer Michael Brothers, the pianist Andy Navala, and the bass player Tim au Coin. I'm pronouncing that in the French way because he's a New Orleans native, although he lives elsewhere now. But the three of them have done all sorts of things through their lives, and they've come together for this lovely album called House Sessions. There's a little note in the liner notes, I think from Michael Brothers, the drummer, and I think leader, saying, life gets in the way. These tracks were recorded and mixed over a number of years before arriving in your hands. Well, I don't mind. It's good that they've finally arrived. Here's a tune written by a couple of Italians, a couple of Brunos, Martino and Brighetti, played for us by Brothers Navala and au Coin.

Estarte, performed there by Brothers Navala and Okwa from the 2026 album House Sessions. Great contribution made to the world of music by Bruno Martino and Bruno Brigitti. Lovely song that. You're listening to some jazz with Ross Williamson. Singer called Greg Farnese now. Here he is from his album released in 2026 called Oh No, I'm in Love Again. And he's performing here with the trio, notably the pianist Jim Holton. And this is a tune that was created by Tears for Fears.

Greg Farnese, the singer there, from his 2026 release, Oh No, I'm in Love Again. And that, of course, was Everybody Wants to Rule the World. Good example of moving on from the Great American Songbook. Wonderful those songs are, but something a little more recent. Now, we turn to one of those recordings that's lain dormant for some time. It's the English tenor sax player Tommy Smith. A recording released in August of 2026, but recorded in 1999. Recorded live at the Gateshead Arts Centre in Newcastle upon Tyne. And Tommy Smith writes in the notes, "For more than 25 years, this recording sat quietly in my archive, waiting for the right moment to be heard." And I guess this is the right moment. So we've got Tommy Smith playing tenor sax, Steve Hamilton piano, Orlando Le Fleming is playing bass, and the drummer is Sebastian de Crom. Here's that combination with a lovely ballad, When I'm All Alone.

Tommy Smith playing the sax there. What a lovely tone he had. And I must beg his pardon, Tommy Smith is Scottish. Bad mistake to make. The album's called Four, and that was When I'm All Alone. 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We make the show at The Pulse in Geelong for the Community Radio Network. 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Now, a release from, I think, June of 2026, the latest release from the project 32 Bars in 32 Bars, led by guitarist Mark Morand, who writes the songs and has a number of very talented musicians performing them with him. In this case, the singer is Susie Hull. The rest is up to you.

From the 32 Bars project there. That was Susie Hull singing The Rest Is Up To You, a Mark Moran composition. To chase that up, you have to go to the web. www.32bars.com.au is the place to look. Well, now a recording that tracks the history of audio technology, I guess, at least in recent years. This is a re-release of an original 1985 release. In 1985, it was released on an LP. It's the group led by the drummer Paul Yonemura. And it was released in 1985 as First Flight Home, and indeed that's how it's been released now. So he says that in 1997, his friends wanted a digital version, not surprising, so he made some CDs and sold them out of the back of his car and added a few more tunes to it. And now he's released it again as a CD and a streaming recording with the bonus tracks. And he says you can still buy the original LP, so I guess he's got a pile of them maybe under his kitchen table. Anyway, Paul Yonemura, he's a very active drummer. He's from the San Francisco area.

Drummer Paul Yonemura leading his group there, and that was One for Jack, written by Paul from the album First Flight Home. Well, here's another re-release that's got a bit of history to it. It's a quartet led by the guitarist Margaret Slovak. Something was recorded in New York City in 1989 and then released in 2007 on CD. But then in 2023 it was

released on CD again, different format, and here we have it now. It's quite a nice recording. Margaret Slovak's playing the guitar, Fred Hirsch piano, Michael Formanek is the bass player, and Michael Sarin is the drummer. From the album called For the Moment, here's Charissa.

And that was the voice of Julianne Kuchowski. She's a Canadian singer, and in 2026 she's released an album called Only For You, which she sings the songs of Gene Denovi. So if they get equal billing on this, Julianne Kuchowski and Gene Denovi, it's called But Only For You. That was I Like What I See In You. She's an interesting lady. She was a dancer first, and then as a result of a couple of sad collisions with cars, she had to change career and she became a jazz singer. She's obviously got a fair bit of energy. She's built a festival called South Coast Jazz in Ontario. So good luck to her, Julianne Kuchowski. Before that, we heard the Margaret Slovak Quartet, that 1989 recording, released under the title For the Moment, and we heard the track Charissa. You're listening to some jazz with Ross Williamson. Here's a release from August of 2026 under the name of Miki Yamanaka. Miki's a pianist based in New York but originally from Kobe in Japan, and she performs with a trio. Tyrone Allen plays the bass and Jimmy McBride is the drummer. But on this album, they've been joined by the saxophone player Nicole Glover. The album's called Breathe. This track is called Wolf.

And that was called Wolf. That's Wolf with an E. Quartet, led by the pianist Miki Yanmanaka, and released on the 2026 album Breathe. Well, the final recording for this hour of jazz features the trumpeter Jim Rotondi and the singer Dina DeRose performing with the Vienna Quartet. And the interesting thing, perhaps, about this recording is that it was recorded in June of 2024, 2 weeks before the unexpected death of Jim Rotondi, the trumpeter. So a very sad event, that one. He was from Montana, had worked in the United States in New York for 25 years, but in more recent times had worked in Graz in Austria. He's with the singer Dina DeRose here. Denny Zeman is playing bass. Mario Gonzi is the drummer. Jim Rotondi playing the brass. And from the album called Out of the Past, this is an old favourite.

Tina DeRose doing the singing there with a trio led by Jim Rotondi, the late trumpeter. The album's called Out of the Past. It's good to know that some great music has been left by Jim Rotondi. We've had a terrific hour of jazz. Trust you've enjoyed it as much as I have. That was Hot, Sweet and Jazzy. Thanks for being with us. You can contact us through Facebook or by email on hotsweetandjazzy@gmail.com. See you again next week at the same time. For the moment, this is Ross Williamson wishing you well.

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0: 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I'm Nick Dygan, proud sponsor of the Tamar Affair.
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0: 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To travel at night was risky, and a little lamp saved many a stumble. 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We strive to provide this light of life at Georgetown Baptist Church.
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It is a very active chamber that follows with interest the development of Tasmania's north and northeast regions and has focused its membership with products, services and values which help them to improve their businesses. The Georgetown Chamber provides numerous services to its members, including business startup advice, advertising assistance, political lobbying and presentations by leading members of local industry and government. A full list of member benefits are detailed in the Georgetown Chamber of Commerce membership prospectus. The Georgetown Chamber of Commerce keeps local businesses connected by holding a variety of events, functions and promotions, including business breakfasts, networking functions with guest speakers, a Christmas shop local promotion and during winter, the annual Business Excellence Award. 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

And it's a very good morning, everyone. Certainly nice to have your company on this Tuesday, the 10th day of September. G'day, it's Richard here, and I really do hope you can join me for the breakfast show. So sit back, relax, and enjoy the show. And as per usual, a quick look at the weather for the rest of today, and a quote, and this gets the breakfast show underway. If you're happy making your way over towards Launceston, partly cloudy and 19 degrees. For Burnie, partly cloudy, 17. Over at Devonport, partly cloudy, 17 as well. Over at beautiful St Helens, partly cloudy, 19. Down south in the capital Hobart, partly cloudy, 17. And if you're happy making your way over towards Dawn any time this Thursday, cloudy and 13 degrees. So as always, do stay with me. Certainly I've got plenty more heading your way. In the meantime, here we're seeing about 5:56. And just before we get the show up and rolling along, as always, I have got a little quote sitting right here in front of me. And as always, just something if you have that little bit of a think about. And it's on simply reads, remember, positive thoughts, positive life. In the meantime, let's get the breakfast show up and rolling with E17. 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

up and about with Tamar FM 95.3. As always, do stay with me here on The Breakfast Show. Certainly have got plenty more heading your way. In the meantime, just to get the show up and running, we deserve from E17 out of the 90s with West End Girls. Also, just a bit of Fleetwood Mac, drop in there with Albatross. And rounding out the first bracket from the 70s, just a bit of Meatloaf came in there and said, 2 out of 3 ain't bad. In the meantime, do stay with me. I've got Smokey blowing your way. 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

0: board with Tamar FM 95.3, your voice in the community. The time just clicked to have actually 6:24 here this Thursday morning, and we just heard from the Birds of Tokyo, who flew in out of the 2010s with Anchor. Also did some of Bruce Springsteen, dropped in there with Western Stars, and to get the bracket up and running from the 70s, Jet a bit of Smokey blew in and said Living Next Door to Alice. As always, do stay with me. Certainly I've got plenty more heading your way. In the meantime, just before we get the breakfast show back up and rolling along, it is also time to go for a quick look around just to see what's happening about in our magnificent community. And just a reminder, we've got the Neighbourhood House Market, and that will unfortunately not be on this weekend. Due to unexpected circumstances, the Neighbourhood House look forward to seeing you next month on the second Saturday of the month. Also, Tamar FM will be closed this market day as well. So once again, the Neighbourhood House Market will unfortunately not be on this weekend.
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You're hooked on Tamar FM 95.3. We just heard from Miley Cyrus out of the 2010s with Slide Away. Also out of the 90s, Gentleman of Taylor Day came in and said, Can't Get Enough of Your Love. And to get the bracket up and running from the 80s, Dire Straits got us underway with Romeo and Juliet. As always, do stay with me. Certainly I've got plenty more heading your way. In the meantime, just before the next bracket tracks up and moving along, as always, I have got another little quote sitting right here in front of me. And as always, just something, if you have that little bit of a think about while you're having that cup of tea, cup of coffee, or whatever you may be doing. And this one simply reads, live for the moments you can't put into words. In the meantime, do stay with me. I've got Darryl Braithwaite coming your way. 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

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The time just clicked. Tobar Mackie 6:59, and we just heard from ELO out of the 70s with Evil Woman. Also out of the 80s, Gentlemen of Peter Gabriel came in there with Mercy Street, and to get the bracket up and running. From the 90s, Daryl Braithwaite came in there with the Horses. As always, do stay with me here on The Breakfast Show. Certainly have got plenty more heading your way. In the meantime, just before we do keep the show up and rolling along, it is also time to go for a quick look around just to see what's happening weather-wise for the rest of today. If you're happy to make your way over towards Launceston, partly cloudy and 19 degrees. For Burnie, partly cloudy, 17. Over at Devonport, partly cloudy, 17 as well. Over at beautiful St Helens, partly cloudy, 19. Down south in the capital Hobart, partly cloudy, 17. And if you're happy to make your way over towards Dawn, cloudy and 13 degrees. So certainly looking like a terrific Thursday right around the state. In the meantime, let's get the Brekkie Show back and moving with Nickelback. 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

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The time just clicked. It's actually 12 minutes past the hour of 7. And we are set from Blondie out of the 70s with Union City Blues. Also, just the Berlin came in from the 80s with Take My Breath Away. And to get the bracket up and running out of the 2000s, just a bit of Nickelback came in there with Far Away. In the meantime, just before the next bracket tracks up and rolling along, as always, I have got another little quote sitting right here in front of me. And it's always just something if you have that little bit of a think about. And this one, tip 3, remember, never let your fear decide your fate. In the meantime, do stay with me. I've got Rita Coolidge heading your way. This is Tamar FM 95.3.

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0: 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The time just quick, Dave Lucky, 7:25 here on this Thursday morning. And as always, certainly do hope you have a fantastic sort of a morning wherever you are and whatever you're doing. As always, do stay with me. Certainly, I've got plenty more heading your way. In the meantime, we just heard from Rita Coolidge out of the 90s with Endless Nights. Also, just a bit of Racy popped in from the 70s with Boy Oh Boy, and rounding out the bracket from the 80s, A Flock of Seagulls flew in and said, I ran. In the meantime, just before we keep the breakfast show up and moving along, it is also time to go for a quick look around just to see what's happening about in our magnificent community. And just a reminder, we've got Temco and they're hosting an open day to commemorate its history on Sunday the 13th of September in between 2 and 4pm. Afternoon tea will be provided. Park in the car park and come through the gates. So once again, Temco is hosting an open day to commemorate its history on Sunday the 13th of September in between 2 and 4pm.
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You're on the move at Tamar FM 95.3. We just heard from the Veronicas out of the 2010s as they came in and said, "If you love someone." Also, the Chorus Crew through from the 90s with Breathless and rounding out the bracket from the 70s. Jitha and KC and the Sunshine Band came in and said, "Please don't go." As always, do stay with me here on the Bricky Show. Certainly, I've got plenty more heading your way. In the meantime, just before we get the next bracket of tracks up and moving along, as always, I have got another little quote sitting right here in front of me. And as always, just something, if you have that little bit of a thing about while you're having that cup of tea, cup of coffee, or whatever you may be doing. And this one's it for each. Remember, don't let later become never. In the meantime, let's get things back and rolling with Kush Kush. 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

You're tuned in to Tamar FM 95.3. The time just clicked. That was actually 7:55. And we just heard from Tears for Fears out of the 80s with Shout. Also, just a bit of Boston Cruise through from the 70s. As they said, it's easy. And to get the bracket up and running out of the 2010s, just a bit of Kush Kush came in and said, fight back with love tonight. In the meantime, just before we keep the breakfast show up and rolling along, it is also time to go for a quick look around just to see what's happening weather-wise for the rest of today. If you're happy making your way over towards Launceston, partly cloudy and 19 degrees. For Burnie, partly cloudy, 17. Over at Devonport, exactly the same, partly cloudy, 17 degrees. Over at beautiful St Helens, partly cloudy, 19. Down south in the capital Hobart, partly cloudy, 17. And if you're happy making your way over towards Strawn, cloudy and 13 degrees. So certainly looking like a terrific Thursday right around the state. In the meantime, let's get the music back and moving with New Order. 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

Climb on board with Tamar FM 95.3. We just heard from New Order out of the 80s with Blue Monday, also out of the 2010 Gentleman of Harry Styles Cruise Through and said Watermelon Sugar, and rounding out the bracket out of the 90s, Gentleman of Wheatfield dropped in there with Sexy Eyes. In the meantime, do stay with me. I've got Split Ends coming your way. 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

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We just heard from Crowded House as they came in and said, better be home soon. Also, Florence and the Machine slid in for the 2000s with Never Let Me Go. And to get the bracket up and running from the 80s, Jet to the Split Ends came in there with Dirty Creature. In the meantime, do stay with me. I got Pink coming your way. You're up and about with Tamar FM 95.3.

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I'm passionate about Northern Tasmania and creating a better future for all Tasmanians, and I'd love to hear from you. You might see me at a community event in Beaconsfield or holding a listening post in Georgetown. 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

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We just heard from Anastasia out of the 2000s. She cruised in and said, "I'm out of love." Also, the Divinals popped in from the 80s with Pleasure and Pain. And to get the bracket up and running, Just a Bit of Pink dropped in also from the 2000s with Raise Your Glass. In the meantime, I will be closing down the Brekkie Show with this next bracket. 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

up and about with Tamar FM 95.3. The time just quick, Dave Nexi, 8:41 here this Thursday morning, and we just closed out the breakfast show with Joanne out of the 2000s. As she said, "Are you ready?" And rounding out today's show from the 90s, Jet Tippet of Aqua came in there with Dr. Jones. Well, thanks very much for your company. As always, certainly do hope you enjoyed today's show. Make sure you stick around. Pete's just about ready to pop himself into the hot seat. So till next time, it's Richard selling off and saying enjoy the rest of today. And as always, I will leave you with a couple of things to ponder. The first one, simply, remember to focus on the good. Have a bit of a think about that one. And the second reach, remember to stay honest with yourself. Till next time, take care. 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

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It is a very active chamber that follows with interest the development of Tasmania's north and northeast regions and has focused its membership with products, services and values which help them to improve their businesses. The Georgetown Chamber provides numerous services to its members, including business startup advice, advertising assistance, political lobbying and presentations by leading members of local industry and government. A full list of member benefits are detailed in the Georgetown Chamber of Commerce membership prospectus. 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

From the album of the same title, that's Pink Floyd from the 70s with another brick in the wall. It's just after 9 o'clock on this Thursday morning. Many thanks to Richard for another fantastic breakfast show. My name's Peter and I'm with you right through the remainder of this Thursday morning. We'll have a little look at the weather situation. Sunny is what we can expect it to continue to be, with patches of morning frost, light winds becoming west-northwest at 15 to 20 kilometres per hour, and then in the middle of the day, then becoming light a bit later this evening. Daytime maximum temperatures are going to be between 17 and 20 degrees. It's currently 17 degrees on this Thursday morning as we keep the music rolling. Here's a little classic number from the 80s. Here's Black Sabbath with Changes.

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It's 18 past nine on this Thursday morning. Here's a little number from an Aussie band called Big Pig, and this is Breakaway.

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Hey, that's a great combo. There's Status Quo and the Beach Boys with Fun, Fun, Fun, Till the Daddy Took the T-Bird Away. Hey, the neighbourhood house market will unfortunately not be on this weekend due to unexpected circumstances. But don't worry, the neighbourhood house look forward to seeing you next month on the second Saturday of the month. Tamar FM will also be closed on this day, which is interesting. 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Here's a classic. This is Pseudo Echo and Funky Town.

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Here's a great number from Crowded House. I love this song, Don't Dream It's Over.

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like a panel with a long march from cadets. The 6th Battalion was the next to turn. It was me who drew the card. We did Canungra, Shoalwater before we left.

Hey, that's Red Gum, of course, with I Was Only 19. This is your local community radio station, Tamar FM. Having a quick look at the weather situation. Sunny is what we can expect it to continue to be like, with patches of morning frost, with light winds becoming west-northwest at 15 to 20 kilometres per hour in the middle of the day, then becoming light in the evening. Daytime maximum temperatures are between 17 and 20 degrees. It's currently 11 at the moment here in Georgetown. Here's a great little number from a Kiwi band that everyone calls Aussies. Here's Split Enz, My Mistake.